inside me. 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
0: Kick

It's an energy field created by all living things. 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It binds the galaxy together. Radio.

We're flipping and flying like frogs. 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It was like a mysterious, strange wind sound.

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1: 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Knowledge is the accumulation of facts.

understanding, knowledge, understanding, wisdom, understanding, knowledge, understanding, wisdom, understanding, knowledge. These three concepts build on each other.

If I can do it, you can do it too. I am just an insignificant little human with the ambition to survive in a world full of war and hate. Let's make space for each other, listen to our hearts, and let's heal together. We can manage together in peace. Open up your eyes and ears. See, listen, and feel.

0: touch, just touch once in a while. 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

mix with DJ Farmer's Market. $10 gonna get a nice gift certificate to Whole Foods. Come on.

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2: 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Man, I'm sick and tired of having to do it out. 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
1: Yeah.
0: Tell me.
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0: Yeah.
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0: 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Let's get it on. You been talking shit, let's get it on. Let's get it on. You been talking shit, let's get it on. Let's get it on. You been talking shit, let's get it on.
1: Every time I

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You been talking shit, let's get it on. Hey, let's get it on. You been talking shit, let's get it on. Hey, let's.

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1: I want my leg with the
0: sleeve. My callous feet.
1: My callous feet.
0: And my quick language back in
1: and my
0: mouth.
1: Quick language back in my mouth.
0: My fried plantains.
1: My fried plantains.
0: Pineapple pear juice.